0: night vision at night, I looked, and there before me was one like the Son of Man, coming with the clouds of heaven. He approached the Ancient of Days and was led into his presence. He was given authority, glory, and sovereign power. All peoples, nations, men of every language worshipped him. His dominion is an everlasting dominion that will not pass away, and his kingdom is one that shall never be destroyed.
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When you've lost your only child, trust God. 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When your best friend takes his life, trust God.